turn that chick to make a little leeway. Beat that nick, but not the way that we play. Dogtown. Bloodbath. Ribcage.

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New York City is the place where they said, hey, babe, take a walk on the wild.

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You could, you know, go over soul or something. I'm going to do the title tune off my new record, so-called Cosmic Blues.

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Johnny Gang going to a tune with me. So that's not his name. His name's Johnny Winter.

party. It'll be a kids' show. Maybe we might drop in later or soon. Who knows? Yeah.

But you're such a dirty, a dirty, a lousy, lying cheater. But you make me feel so good inside. I said I can't stand it.